0: 20,000 teachers so far, and another 20,000 will be recruited before the end of this year. By December, we will have recruited 120,000 teachers.
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2: Kango nam ovisai kibog bagin gate in a bossy gay theater DCI. 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
6: A public participation Nagagaya in Tarakwa. 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
1: 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Over, say it on inyochinige and sign out on. 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

0: 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Kimoch and Nagimoch go missing in the church on a moon. Meet them to cook a chang, Chugo or Chibi, Akugo Chibi in Yagana. 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Tab was in it. There was a Kamanagan on Chicago, but I inside Mutamon to shake a simu moja billy tattoo. Chamong and I'm simu 1, 2, 3, 2, 8 a quantum nagan. 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
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Agere mwalimu Mr. GK. 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Ticket nebo 26 shillings. 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
2: 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This

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3: Kenya wishes to inform members of the public that it has confirmed the first imported case of Ebola, Bundibugyo virus disease. This patient is a Kenyan citizen who has been living in DRC for the past 7 years. He fell ill about a month ago and was treated in several hospitals while still in DRC. He traveled from DRC to Kampala by road, then boarded Jambo Jet flight number 8523 and arrived in Nairobi on Saturday, 3rd October 2023 at 1:10 p.m.
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3: 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And the East Wing Isolation Facility is a facility that was built during the COVID-19, and it has all the infrastructure, the ICU, the HDU, and over 145 beds. He presented while at the East Wing Isolation Facility. He presented with fever, chills, intense fatigue, weakness, muscle pain, painful swallowing, sore throat, and bleeding under the skin at the injection site. Based on the above presentation and history of travel to DRC, the doctors considered his case as that of a viral hemorrhagic fever, and they collected a sample for testing, which turned positive for Ebola and also for Ebola Bundibugyo virus disease.
2: Kayorora Koradua Lekule, Kaginor, big tip to Maxi, the Chibotome, by Kachibo, family and Boychi Chotanago, Tessita, Koranching, Satanbo, Bigalang, Tip to Maxi, Sabashi to Aki Chotana, Subita 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
3: We have listed 28 contacts of the deceased, including family members and healthcare workers who attended to the deceased. We are also pursuing a further 23 passengers and 4 crew members who are on the same flight with the deceased. Arrangements for a quarantine of those at risk has been prepared, and this is to protect the public health. And so the arrangement for where they will be quarantined has already been prepared and it's ready. And I wish to reiterate that we have continued to maintain as a country a high level of alert for Ebola since the outbreak began in May of 2026. Just to give the update, As of 6 October 2026, we have screened 652,584 travelers. We have tested 267 samples across our five laboratories, which are namely the National Viral Reference Laboratory, the KEMRI Laboratory in Nairobi, the KEMRI Labs in Kisumu, and two mobile labs which we have deployed at the Busia border, Busia County, and one at Luwakhakha border in Bungoma County.
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3: To remind our citizens and visitors to seek care from recognized health facilities if unwell. Further, you should report any persons known to be unwell to the nearest health facility.
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2: Choton, Kosindari, Ko, Loguke, Chetina, Agamyanda, Nengoi, Naba, Ebola, Nagangin, or Chichi, Tanetai, Inimita, Kenya, Go, Kaiko, Beta, Sabeti, Choton, in Kimbotano, Ekin, Petuta, Brani, Coin, 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
8: The facility we signed today will provide Family Bank with foreign currency resources to support the trade finance needs of Kenyan SMEs and local corporates. It is intended to reach businesses active in manufacturing.
9: This is going to help us to support the eligible SMEs who are engaged in trade and with a particular focus on sectors like health, renewable energy and also in agriculture.
7: En logoiwot age ko cheng'e or serikali netoreten kobotik en kobisietab mbarenik agot ngotesetai kemeut en komoswek chechang en emoni chetiengei en temisiet. 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

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Number. 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

0: 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I get till ticket not to get a meet number 7. Also, cheat on two my till ticket and Ryan. Megan Gwagin and not to get a little too naughty me much till ticket. I see no me going on your linen. Oh, you got a till ticket. I see Lena, you go sign, take a till ticket. Ilago to my till ticket. I get a big pin, Yakwana, I'm going to not take a good colo. Colin is Kagi, what you selling is 42. I'm going to not take a good Esra. Kagi, what you 553. Not gonna give Stella. I get a Stella Gogi got 1097. Imagine 1097. I go to get your bonaso. Tillibak ticket, not gonna meet number 7. She'll get you on star 274 Asham. I get till ticket in the meet number 7. Chitanaga till ticket. Ianat is sexy. Chamdat, you get chigay, itil ticket. Yanni inwag in Dogumagi, Tiji go sexy, and I go get you till ticket. Siri get you on goi chill star 274 Asham. I get till ticket, not gonna meet number 7. Kele chine. Congratulations. I go meet the big get home got till ticket. I go in guni. Get in the meet. Matil to get 10%. 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I go near the Nino Luko Gai till ticket them. Siri Gitungan Gai Chili Star 274 Asham. I get till ticket not to know Labatun about Chitogolim. Chil Gitungan Star 274 Asham. I get till ticket. Arangu Milga, Ilengin in Epi and Milga. Degil Mittil ticket on. I get a till ticket Milga. Agi got 565. Imagine Gogi Gogi Ponas, you bought 565. I would chant to get your bonus. I'm going to not take a good David. I get a Gogi Gogi 173. I would chant to get your bonus. I go got till ticket in a meter number 7. I let you tag a till ticket in not a meter number 7. Go get chill get you on star. 274 Asham. I get till ticket not to get a meet number 7. Kelechin, I'm going to give you congratulations. Chitanaga till ticket. Ianat is sexy. Chamdat, I get chigay till ticket. Kunan to my till ticket. Labatuni bag till ticket. Siri get you on goi chili star. 274 Asham. I get till ticket in a meet number 7. Kelechin, congratulations. I get a not to get a good Elio dem. 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
0: 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Yes sir.
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taking a mile of the matag and jita blurito. And my better not taking a song in about Limbamo Ibeno. Will your mamma Jota got you away? The service and the shepherd not taking them, you're going to go Limbamo Ibeno. Area said, as you do, Quadam Nakani, like a secret shot, like a tip to Mogang, Chichango City, and a site to not take a city. I got me to take away big Jamut Kitio, and not it to not take any changes on Orlando Gule. In a jita, Mamita Chinagogi, let you congratulation and ticket to not take a meeting number time. Mamichi not taking a gogi, let you congratulation and ticket to not take a meeting number 7. Lamita Tiljita ticket in a meeting number 7. You'll get Simuit, meet on Simuit, Aguma Simuit, get your Simuit in about 35,000. Natalie, get your ceiling, dip to Mago ceiling. I'm a teacher. Yeah, Gogi got you selling his ticket 49. Erege, I get a Gogi got you 187. I go chart the get you upon us and got a little big ticket to not again a meter number 7. Let me see, wait, I go my see, wait, get your see, wait, never selling his ticket chart again. 35,000. I go a glitch in see, wait, a glitch in a leg to selling dip him. I go selling his ticket chart again. So, some chill get you on a star 274 ash. I get till ticket to not again a meter number 7. I go down, get till ticket to go my lane. Congratulations. Ianat is sick. Chamda that you get chige itil ticket them. I get not taken a good Priscilla. Kagi got you 242. I go chat the get to go upon us. Kagan go taken at Isagam. I get Isaac Kagi got you 297. I go chat the get to go upon us. Sitan at my till ticket them. I'm a chiro legatil ticket not taken a meter number 7. I'm a chi chill get you on star 274 Ashem. I get till ticket not taken a meter number 7. I go go go go low. Chitan neighbor is Mulika Muisi. 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I get till ticket to not again a meter number 7. Kelechin Ango Togany, congratulations. Amita Ganichita, Amita Top and Listen, and I get it to all. No, no, no, no, no, no, no, no, no, no, no, no, no, no, no, no, no, no, no, no, no, no, no, no, no, no, no, no, no, no, no, no, no, no, no, no, no, no, no, no, no, no, no, no, no, no, no, no, no, no, 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
3: A new survey by the Elimbora Working Group shows that more than 9 out of in 10 households surveyed either paid an illegal levy in 2025, expect to pay one in 2026, or expect to pay more than the gazetted school fee. The survey covered 388 parents, guardians, and grandparents across 11 counties and found illegal charges in every county, school cluster, and school category. The burden is even heavier in day schools where 64.9% of learners are sent home or barred from class compared with 40.5% in boarding schools.
0: Chato ko sene ni ko logo ga be met no kinda cha ba sai so gal ne ba kas kalen sai ta mana wek se gora a ke logo ga be met engen no kinda ki gura na ze kel salam ta sai ji ta cha fam tu ke tap kalen jin
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0: Madame Bodano, and the
1: video,
2: not about 10
0: minutes, not only in Boyota and me to Angara
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0: Bye bye, good missing no. I'm not going to be able to do it.
1: Josie.
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0: Kongo missing no rastarop ha.
1: Wait.
0: Yes, sir. Yes, and what you 276,
3: sir.
0: Yes, sir. Yes, sir. Yes, and what you 91?
3: Jump there,
0: bye bye, missing no.
3: Up and out to you, mister.
0: Guy, let's go, lay me, got on it.
3: Eh, guys, I'm asking for a kid. I'm going to
0: go. Lavate and Big Muto.
3: I'm going to go.
0: Yes, I
3: will
0: batter.
3: Not only
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1: 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Bye bye, missing no.
2: I'm gonna do you on that.
1: Labatin big five.
2: Oh, I live in a town in Guarimo. Eh,
1: here,
2: one I would get it. I was from Maria in
1: there.
2: Eh, I want to touch her, my jacket.
1: Congo missing no capisa. I yes, I'm a son of Google missing no. I love to start the cabinet again. I get it, Chita, eh? I get it, Chita, not technical, congratulations, and not technical, Naomi. 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I get a Naomi, Gogelechi, congratulations. I go again, and I got quality, get tangy, not taking a baby again. Never selling his ticket, you take 25,000. Congratulations, Sana, Naomi. 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

0: 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I get till ticket not to meet the number 4. Kelechin Angu Tagine congratulations. Meet the ticket and meet the number Angwane. Imutate shopping. Yani mutate shopping a pesa not again about selling shake chot again. 50,000. Yani any other go meet the shopping about 50,000. I am a chill jita ticket on. Megan get his item on him. And I guess you see the other challenge. Megan get his item and go my guinea and the Nagogi Lechin. Congratulations. Chill get you on star 274 Ashem. I get till ticket not to get a meeting number 4. Okay, let you know. Congratulations. Go to cheat on the till ticket on it. I get a big oye, Rechina. I get a ship key got you 489. Philippe, go ship key got you. Philippe, 618. I get a big ship key lady. Congratulations. A capisa. A chota get a bonus and ticket in a meeting number 4. You got till you took a ticket on meeting number Angwano. She'll get you on star 274 Ashem. I get till ticket not to meet the number Angwane. It all not again Nora. Come at the ticket in Nora. Nora number 607. In your Google Genie get it and about 85,000. I'm going to get again your little ticket in on it. It all Chitana Gigale Chinin congratulation. Manyalu itil ticket them. I'm a jigit you, Chichon. Chichon Manachi congratulation. Nagigo your get you. Go number one ask it your name. When you did not again your little ticket. Chili bag star 274 Ashem. I get till ticket not to meet the number Angwane. Ticket nagging along. In a good name, when they meet the number 4, that's from alone. Yes, I got you, John.
1: No, I'm going to okay, Katie, you call her.
0: Labati and being Muto.
1: Nalavate and go to Kruja and I didn't know it in the air and I got you and got you. I got it here. Yes, I'm all in so much with you. Okay, care.
0: Come with me, sing okay, care with your radio caller. That's from
2: alone.
0: Yes, I got you, John. Bye bye, Miss Signal.
2: Not negle Patrick Elevation Moke.
0: Gary Busana Patrick.
2: Nala Batendi Muto Mande.
0: Sibit Sibi?
2: Na man almost tighter.
0: Eh?
2: I almost away Mama Victor of Gambo, our Victor Mazava, Babaneta Guzaguza, Valin, and other thing. I'm going to be Mande.
0: Yes, sir.
2: Ile Matuki Negle Patrick Elevation Moke.
0: Congo me signal Gabisa Taja Femino. Yes, sir. Bye bye, me signal Lagaja Mgalechu.
2: How
0: in the Tejo. Yes, sir. Lavate and Big Muto. Yes, sir.
2: Oh,
0: Tan. I think I'm
2: talking about it.
0: Mhm. Savisana.
2: Welcome to
0: Kongo mi signo kabisa. E gole torigit 11 in Sunday nito ninyo ne. Kumbot kip kuria SMS eh. E guess it is. Aya, magere chita sinyene. Onke no logo nyi chita isne tile ticket ne meet number 4 eh. Ne ba shopping ki ba 50,000 eh. Lagini magere chi. Ngoro chita ne tile ticket no tegne meet number 4. No tegne tindo shopping ki ba 50,000 eh. Shopping each other, the bustling is a chota again. 50,000. Magerichi. Gorichi done a tillet ticket not again a meeting number 4. Chita not again a gate till ticket Koyanat is sexy. Chili bagatung on star 274 Ash. Agitil ticket not again a meeting number 1. Not again a tinder shopping each bustling is a chota again. 50,000. Gorichi done a tillet ticket on. Good go gate till ticket. Ianat eget again. I get a big tune on Bendy Agbonas, or say I go gigot 219. 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
1: 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Behind these numbers are people. The project is expected to create about 2,000 jobs directly and more than 20,000 indirect jobs among suppliers, logistics firms, and service providers. It is also expected to create up to 80,000 further opportunities in fleet management, operations, and services. That is a young technician on an assembly line. It is a border rider who keeps more of what he earns each day. It is a Kenyan engineer who designs what we once could only import.
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0: 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I will say, Akalo, you have a meeting going dock. You couldn't Isaac Elserum, the type G touch FM to get up Kalinjin.
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If not Gubbi Ketchan, Majita can go not to Nagabangun, eh? I might chill start 274 Ashon. I might chill get a start 274 Ashon. 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Igere number 3. 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Tank it's a big note and about 25,000. And because I don't know about Lina Buena, you're cheating the tank in Union Vizuri Sara. It's a big of fire. Star 274 Ash, ticket number 3. 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Inyo chige tangi ngu about 25,000 Kenyan shillings. Bila wasi wasi. Kasa mwono, tangi nito about 25,000. Tai tinye 20 shillings, agoy 30 shillings. Iyo alji, ye, nene, kamye itogote, eh? For example. Nene for example. Ellen, ingini lego yalji get tangi tap 25,000. Ingini lego yalji get tangi tap 25,000. Pokisa.
tank it up 25,000, eh? No, go around 3,000 liters, eh? Around 3,000 liters. Say, among around 3,000 liters. 3,000 liters, eh? Go to it in Nuyana. Eh, Pongesa Natalie Ellen. Ellen Pongesi Pongesi Sana. Ellen, eh? Come on, see an Ellen ceiling at that. 28 shillings. Ceiling dip the max is it. Ellen Pongesi Sana. Number in Gulletin 214. 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So, talking about big five. Ellen Pongesi Pongesi Sana. Need it out at the time. Imagine 28 shillings. Oh, Katila Ganga. Market Yogot, eh? I'm going to take a tank it up 25,000. Talking much bigger lagata. Five. Kimacha bigger like five. Omi tenano. Hey, we're in the bigger bonus. Again, Ellen, again, and Ellen, another girl, long number to Ellen. Ellen, about 294. Girl, long number to Ellen. Tabadale, but here, Lagunyan got conyed, eh? About 214, again, eh? About 214, Ellen, about 214, and about 294. Anyway, that's a girl, like a Lennon number to again. Anyway, some of it. Aya chill star 274 ash agitil ticket not the meeting about three gagsigil tank tank it not on a bigo not on a silingata tank it a big not on a bow 25,000 Kenya shillings 25,000 Kenya shillings you told about kitara karaka hey akumajine jitele ter bonus eh agiri bichi bindi ak bonus kabisa bwana wesley lika wak 2,000 Kenya shillings hey agochan bichi bindi ak 2,000 agiri joyce wak 2,000 Kenya shillings not a good gerald 2,000 Kenya shillings Esbon 2,000 Kenya shillings. You are not bonus. I'm a chinele. Thank you. 25,000. Me, Mr. Nagilinchin, congratulations. You are a successful buyer. You get Mr. Nagilinchin, congratulations. You are a successful buyer. In a legal jigger. I love you. Chamda at you get tea. 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I got till in the tag ne. Lucy got till in the tag. Inga galen 25 shillings. 25 shillings. Now you get tag it up 25,000. Lucy. Inga 25 shillings. Now give voice here. Mummy, I wish I could get even. Kyal tag you know 25 shillings. Nitan ko soko na gila soko murwa. 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Soko murwa. I'm going to tell me till take it in. Tag it much big one. Make sure you get it. Imagine how quality the tag it up 25,000. I'm 25 shillings. It's your. 25 shillings imagine oh chile baga kinyi star 270 kima biga ngwan gito nguru jani chep chep kabisa jijani nga gotil go choki kabisa chile star 274 ash chile star 274 ash star 274 ash till ticket not to the meeting number ta eh ni nga jitano kwa 2000 eh ako agiri kaga gonyo chingye 1124 eh tindo 3000 nguwane kaga til gonyi sumo Atari jichika besawana. 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
4: 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Megan shall get till get your ticket number one. Star 274 ash ticket number one. My gave me thing I see one, in your genie get 45,000. Star 274 ash ticket number one. 45,000. No, jitanga come 913 shillings. I get a little bonus, so Collins, I get a little bonus. 913 shillings of bonus. So, keep my big sickness, Chibin Jack 45,000. 45 or we buy 20 shillings away 30 shillings. 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
0: 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All right, a bit in order of VK Changa beside it today. Now, there was him with about 35,000. I'm going to give you the star 274 ash. I get to take another meter number 7 or star 274 ash. Take a number 7 meter. See, music keep up big six. Chip in deck 35,000 Kenya shillings. Kiyogun Kabasimungu direct. He till a ticket number 7. Kogachil star 274 ash. I get to take a number 7 pick 6. Chap Chabitan got missing star 274 ash. Ogi till a ticket number 6. Chamda to go ticket. Ogi get your yard god marambilia. Chamda. So chill star 274 ash or get till the ticket not remit number 7. Metal ticket tagatil get your ticket not emitted number 7. Koge chill star 274 ash or get till the ticket number 7. Ulong your genigalo you have a met in the coin dog kill serum. Alright, kit you met another bagaron, like the style chicken to get another chill star 274 ash or get till the ticket number 7. Kurinon Vanso Langata.
11: Kenya wish to inform members of the public that it has confirmed the first imported case of Ebola Bundibugyo virus disease.
12: Every electric vehicle on our roads cuts our fuel import bill and eases pressure on our foreign exchange reserves. 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
13: We don't want to mix politics with a war against toxic and dangerous alcohol that is threatening to wipe away our generation.
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16: The Kenya government has budgeted, the US government has budgeted enough resources at the beginning of this Ebola. We are working very closely with the WHO in making sure that as part of their cooperation with member states, they have supported us. We are up to the task. As we did it from May 2026 and today, we will have scaled the alertness both at our border screenings.
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11: Kenya wish to inform members of the public that it has confirmed the first imported case of Ebola Bundibugyo virus disease. This patient is a Kenyan citizen who has been living in DRC for the past 7 years. He fell ill about a month ago and was treated in several hospitals while still in DRC. He traveled from DRC to Kampala by road, then boarded Jambo Jet flight number 8523 and arrived in Nairobi on Saturday, 3rd October 2023 at 1:10 p.m.
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15: Eng logo yakala ko gaindoje President William Ruto eng kande tapsi yet eng kanjin ta kampuni no tane jo pagari shege jo bishe kimnate tapsi met nen ata ko Endeavor Enterprise Corporation eng ko 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
17: The proposal is concrete. An assembly plant for 50,000 four-wheel vehicles a year, a second plant for 100,000 two-wheelers and light mobility vehicles a year, 1,000 solar-powered charging hubs and a digital platform for to manage up to 100 green vehicles. Behind these numbers are people. The project is expected to create about 2,000 jobs directly and more than 20,000 indirect jobs among suppliers, logistics firms, and service providers. It is also expected to create up to 80,000 further opportunities in fleet management, operations and services. That is a young technician on an assembly line. It is a border rider who keeps more of what he earns each day. It is a Kenyan engineer who designs what we once could only import.
15: Kamu kole bayi she tap kari she ke bayi she gimna te no tun basti me ten koratin we kabe mani ko indi no to wisto ajin mile te mani no tun ne bayi bune ten ba mani ko bun e matin we kyo to ke ba sanga.
17: Every electric vehicle on our roads cuts our fuel import bill and eases pressure on our foreign exchange reserves. 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None of this happened by accident. Invest capital when the direction is clear and when the rules are predictable.
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22: In West English County we have a lot of young people who are creative, very innovative, they have talents, but we want you to involve them in every activity, engage them.
23: In the Mashuja Day, we need to be given a youth pavilion whereby youths from Wazingishu and the two counties can showcase their expertise of what they have been doing, what they have and what they can do.
24: Tunaomba President pia, sisi ni vijana wako wadogo wa nyumbani, na tulikuwa naomba kwa unyenyekevu pia. 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
25: As youth wa hapo Wasingishu County, tunaomba Mr. President uweze kukuja ili uweze kuongea na hao youth, kwa sababu they are young people who got so many issues.
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4: A new survey by the Elimbora Working Group shows that more than 9 out of 10 households surveyed either paid an illegal levy in 2025, expect to pay one in 2026, or expect to pay more than the gazetted school fee. The survey covered 388 parents, guardians, and grandparents across 11 counties and found illegal charges in every county, school cluster, and school category. The burden is even heavier in day schools, where 64.9% of learners are sent home or barred from class, compared with 40.5% in boarding schools.
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4: So, colleagues, as Abdi comes in, he comes in with quite a lot of experience, but he comes in at a time when we are seeing significant change in our competitive landscape. And in Abdi, we have a great leader who has experienced change over time, has been able to curate some of the technological changes that we have experienced in the Kenyan market, and I believe that in him we have the right person to take us to that next level that we are looking for I&M.
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0: 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Thank you so much. 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
0: Ah, yeah.
5: Gongo,
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0: 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All right, so we get you to take your challenge in Dago, shake to teach a meeting tie to now India, touch a doctor, season. 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

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Imagine, see Nay Lemamitan became it a soko Gabesa. Then Dagor got again Jita advantage not an abanoton. 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Kotos and Gunagon and the not an ever qualified shopping give about 25,000. Imagine mommy then ticket to go to congratulations. Akuna among mommy then became it so cool, it's all Lishan good. Oh, what a size, I shall go wait. The minute you take to the Jamita on the turn. Come my cheek, go again, more it was in the Lutan Gabeletta. You go so to a little Jitanagi, Jigago, Matti, till ticket Amunong and Allegam, more it was Cabeza and Yibig. Good, you go my meet a Jitaga to nearly any Chitaga to go the meet any on turn. Even a fast not turn a moment. Chill get your star. 448 hash. 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
0: 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So, okay, one in the dose, go to Yanga, keep native. So, when we get a lot of make a genetic way, sit up amoxil. A boy young girl, get a young girl, boy, she'll get a kid, cookie got in log in form of syrups, John, to eat. Go and PK chain, go in form of capsules, take a look. So, by share log, okay, I'll go by share PK chain. Like in the gamma, the test testing with Jamun, log way.
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1: 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We are working very closely with the WHO in making sure that as part of their cooperation with member states, they have supported us. We are up to the task. As we did it from May 2026 and today, we will have scaled the alertness both at our border screenings.
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1: 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This patient is a Kenyan citizen who has been living in DRC for the past 7 years. He fell ill about a month ago and was treated in several hospitals while still in DRC. He traveled from DRC to Kampala by road, then boarded Jambo Jet flight number 8523 and arrived in Nairobi on Saturday, 3rd October 2023 at 1:10 p.m.
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1: We have listed 28 contacts of the deceased, including family members and healthcare workers who attended to the deceased. We are also pursuing a further 23 passengers and 4 crew members who are on the same flight with the deceased. Arrangements for a quarantine of those at risk has been prepared, and this is to protect the public health. And so the arrangement for where they will be quarantined has already been prepared and it's ready. And I wish to reiterate that we have continued to maintain as a country a high level of alert for Ebola since the outbreak began in May of 2026. Just to give the update, As of 6 October 2026, we have screened 652,584 travelers. We have tested 267 samples across our five laboratories, which are namely the Natural Viral Reference Laboratory, the KEMRI Laboratory in Nairobi, the KEMRI Labs in Kisumu, and two mobile labs which we have deployed at the Busia border, Busia County, and one at Luwakhakha border in Bungoma County.
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6: So during this period, the virus, if present, will continue to multiply in the body. And by the time someone presents with symptoms, it means they have a high viral load and there's incubation period when there are no symptoms. People also generally do not transmit the virus during this period. So while there are no symptoms, the chance of transmitting is very low. Some people may be exposed and survive. Some people may be asymptomatic. They may have the virus and be totally asymptomatic, which means eventually clear the virus without developing symptoms.
5: Enga sarata go ga go mangya minister ne batililinda in county ne banandi angelin kiru ya go magole chobat county no tagi ko bari me na tok pa ebola anda we ndi ko ko bi ten county no ta kama gole 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
6: Today we received communication through this our CS, Minister of Health, Adan Duale, reporting the first case of Ebola in our country that resulted in a death of the client. We want to tell our citizens and especially the residents of Nandi County that our county Department of Health is prepared to take care of any eventuality. We are on the lookout for any client, any person who may be having signs and symptoms of Ebola or any related illness.
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7: The proposal is concrete, an assembly plant for 50,000 four-wheel vehicles a year, a second plant for 100,000 two-wheelers and light mobility vehicles a year, 1,000 solar powered charging hubs and a digital platform for to manage up to 100 green vehicles. Behind these numbers are people. The project is expected to create about 2,000 jobs directly and more than 20,000 indirect jobs among suppliers, logistics firms, and service providers. It is also expected to create up to 80,000 further opportunities in fleet management, operations, and services. That is a young technician on an assembly line. It is a border rider who keeps more of what he earns each day. It is a Kenyan engineer who designs what we once could only import.
5: Kamugule baishe tab karishe joto ke ko engora tinwe joto chaba emani ko wendi no tokora ko istajin miletino emani ngibune tamani kubune matinwe kap sang ye kaginam ke baishe karishe joto baishe kimnatet ne basatimet.
7: Every electric vehicle on our roads cuts our fuel import bill and eases pressure on our foreign exchange reserves. 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Investors commit capital when the direction is clear and when the rules are predictable.
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0: Nemia, eh go join is your enemy to any nigger gong to go by it and let you rotate you tamu moya mojini and duve which on Google time. 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
0: I'm not allowed to do it. Mr. Richard, you give a chess on the go now, met you and down. They give a little give any rye in the garden, and give all you want.
4: Give me, give
0: me, give me, give me, give me, give me, give me, give me, give me, give me, give me, give me, give me,
4: give me, give me,
0: I know that let me move like you got a module. Go in, I'm genuine.
5: Hello,
0: hello.
5: Yamuna,
0: of course. Bye bye, Yamune.
5: Bye bye,
0: Yamuna,
5: sit with you.
0: Bye bye, Tajifem. Yes, Aaron, let me know about you, little.
5: My opinion,
0: and what is your dismal? Oh,
5: yeah,
0: I'm here. I'm here. Kungwe am here. I'm here. Hello, hello, touch FM, hello.
6: Hey.
0: I'm here. I'm here. I'm here. Carnetes.
6: I'm
0: here. I'm here. I'm here.
6: I'm
0: here. I'm here. I'm here. I'm here.
6: I'm
0: Sachin, Mr. Nate, Taji Femelo.
5: That's not good.
0: Eh,
5: come here.
0: Missing your money.
5: I'm
0: going to do it. I'm going to do it.
5: I'm going
0: to do it.
5: I'm going
0: to do it. I'm going to do it.
5: I'm
0: going to do it. I'm going to do it. I'm going to do
3: Iwale kanyo koret ako makanye belek.
0: Ungokta nongwaru kabisa eh. 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
0: 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Hmm? 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Really? Hmm? Hmm? Really? Hmm?

*274#, ticket number 7. Ticket number 7. Ticket number 7. Ticket number 7. Ticket number 7, oh daddy. Ticket number 7.

Ticket number 7. Ticket number 7. *274#. Ticket number 7. Ticket number 7.

Willy. Winnie. Winnie. Yeah, Mune. Yeah, Nyana. Nyana. Kale Nyana, Winnie. Soko, or 2 years back, you made about 35,000. Congratulations. Simone Boeing. Simone Boeing. In BMB, I take an advantage of your retospy. *274#. *274#. *274#. Ticket number 7. Ticket number 7. Ticket number 7 already. Ticket number 7. Ticket number 7. *274#. Mbio mbio. 35,000. Simu it. Simu in about 35,000. Simone about 35,000. *274#. Simone about 35,000. Simone about 35,000. How much you can get it? One touch or daddy? One touch. *274#. *274#. *274#.

*274#. Ticket number 7. Humagere chi. Calling chi ingir chi chita naga chut one touch. Ticket number 7. Ticket number 7. *274#. *274#. Ticket number 7. Ticket number 7. Ticket number 7. Ticket number 7 already. Ticket number 7. Ticket number 7. Ticket number 7. *274#. Ticket number 7. Ticket number 7. Ticket number 7. *274#. Ticket number 7. *274#. *274#. Ticket number 7. Ticket number 7. Kichengi. Oh, ani chitana tenegurian Anna.

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1: Sorry, the mobile subscriber cannot be reached. Sama hanim.
0: Makanya ni ke, kau ni nak cuci sed. 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Ticket number 7. Ticket number 7. *274#. *274#. Ticket number 7 already.
2: Kurang ah.
0: Ticket number 7.

Ticket number 7. Ticket number 7. *274#.

0: 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Ticket number 7.
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0: 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Ngechokino.

Ticket number 7. *274#. *274#. Ticket number 7. Ticket number 7. *274#. *274#. Ticket number 7. Ticket number 7 of the day. Here's your Tanegurian. Alfreda. 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

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Hmm? Kili yang? Gure cita ke? Ama cita nol ticket kiti one touch. Ticket number 7. Ticket number 7. Ticket number 7. Ticket number 7. Ticket number 7.

staat toen ze wilde voor hash. Ticket number 7. *274#. *7. *7. 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Hmm?

*274#. 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Ticket number 7. Chitone wendi 100,000. 100,000. 35,000 jwa si mait. Ticket number 7. Ticket number 7. *274#. *274#. *274#. Oh, Gorunga, Baba. Ticket number 7. Ticket number 7. Ticket number 7. Guruchi, Chef, Chef. Am I cheating now? Like, ticket one touch. *274#. *274#. *274#. Ticket number 7. Ticket number 7. Ticket number 7. Ticket number 7.

ticket number 7. Ticket number 7. Ticket number 7. Hmm?

Ticket number 7. Ticket number 7, Daddy. Hmm?

*274#. 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
1: Oh, thank you.
0: Congratulations.
1: Thank you so much.
0: Okay, see. 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One touch, my vision, one touch. I get taken advantage, Chitane goes on in Gunia. Younger who your subby. Longer who your subby. Taken advantage. Younger who your subby. Korea Garu your subby. Star 274 hash. Hmm?

*274#. Ticket number 7. Ticket number 7. Ticket number 7. Ticket number 7. Ticket number 7. Murunga. Ticket number 7. Ticket number 7. Ticket number 7. Ticket number 7.

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Ticket number 7. Star 274 hash. Chine wason tegen advanta gariya baba. 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He? 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Hmm? Ticket number 7. Ticket number 7. Ticket number 7. Star 274 hash. Star 274 hash. Hmm? Star 274 hash. Ticket number 7.

ticket number 7. 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

*274#. 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Yeah, guys, and again, Rotich. Rav Rotich. Rotich. 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Rotich. Rotich. Rotich. Yeah, what is it? I'll let you get it. Can you lie and go? Chitan, it takes also. And I'll have you your tiny bunyo. Bunyo? What is it? Negoson? What is it? Negoson? Take it the pass away. What is it? Negoson? Richie Nicholson, ticket number 7. Ticket number 7. Ticket number 7. Ticket number 7. *274#. Ticket number 7.

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1: 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Guruchi chef chef.
0: Ticket number 7. Ticket number 7. Ticket number 7. Ticket number 7. Ticket number 7 BMPO. Ticket number 7. Ticket number 7.
1: Guru.
0: Ticket number 7. Kilo yang dicita 70. Ticket number 7. Ticket number 7. Ticket number 7.

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0: ticket number 7. 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You say PC. And Jenny will be one, but everyone and any brew, they say. 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
1: say. Sorry, the mobile subscriber cannot be reached. Samahanim.
0: Kukane yal to get it. Out go in your bath in your chigas 70,000 sim, which you're going in, daddy. Hey, yeah. I'm a teacher, and you only get to one touch. Ticket number 7. Ticket number 7. Ticket number 7. Ticket number 7.

Ticket number 7. Ticket number 7 already. Ticket number 7. Gurungo daddy. 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Ticket number 7. Star 274 hash.

Ticket number 7 dadi. 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Ticket number 7. Ticket number 7. Ticket number 7. Ticket number 7.

ticket number 7. 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Ticket number 7. Star 274 hash.

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Yang akan digulir Chalice. 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

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Border. *274#. *274#. 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Agi choki. Ticket number 6. Boda. Boda. Border. 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

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Ticket number 6. Number 6. Ticket number 6. Ticket number 6. Ticket number 6.

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Hmm? Tiket number six. Ticket number six. Ticket number six, so daddy. Ticket number six. Ticket number six. Ticket number six. Ticket number six. Ticket number six, so daddy. Ticket number six.

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